0: WDR 2.
1: Now this is not the time or the place for broken-hearted people.

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Listen to the mariachi play at midnight. Are you with me? Are you with me?

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